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1: E con il tuo spirito.
0: My dear brothers and sisters, we are glad to have with us Father Kevin and his group. They are coming from the States. And we would like to welcome you in the sanctuary. Today, the Church, Mother Church, celebrates the memorial of great saint. All of you must be aware of Saint Padre Pio. Saint Padre Pio was one of the dispensers of mercy of God to the people, to the world. And that's what he is famous for, his mercy. He's bringing his closeness to God. And therefore, as we celebrate this memorial, let us recall to our minds our failures, our shortcomings. Cari fratelli e sorelle, noi celebriamo oggi la memoria

Solo due parole in inglese. My dear brothers and sisters, we have heard in the gospel, I don't know whether you have understood the gospel, but in gospel, Jesus calls his apostles and he sends them to proclaim the kingdom of God and to heal the sick. Now, Jesus asked them to take nothing for their journey. That means Jesus teaching them to surrender themselves completely in the providence of the Lord. So here we notice one thing which is Jesus is teaching us today, the detachment. My dear brothers and sisters, sometimes the detachment does not allow us to progress. It blocks us. And Jesus knew this reality, and therefore he asked his apostles not to carry anything with them. He asked them to trust in the providence of the Lord, because he knows what to give and when to give. My dear brothers and sisters, today we celebrate the great memory of Saint Padre Pio, who lived the gospel in a remarkable way. He did not travel from village to village like apostles, but countless people came to him seeking confession, prayer, and the spiritual guidance. His strength was not in the money or power or the human success. As we know, Saint Padre Pio was so famous. So person comes to him for the confession, and if he had something, God had given him the power to tell the person, these sins, you have not said it. But my dear brothers and sisters, Saint Padre Pio never, you know, relied on his own strength, but he trusted in Christ. He carried the wounds of Christ in his body and the sufferings of many people in his heart. So for him, the mission was the mission of confession, giving mercy, bringing people close to God. And many new people, many new Padre Pio.

0: I love Jesus. 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Love is in rhythm.
1: Love is the key to happiness. I love Jesus.
0: The source of my creativity comes from love. I love Jesus.

0: at fountain. This to the font, Jesus is the font of everything. That is the, not the Mother Mary is the font, but Mother Mary leads to the font, who is Jesus. That is very important. Not only we don't adore the Mother Mary, we venerate her. Through her, we go to Jesus. This is very, for Catholics, for us, very important.
1: Eucharistia.
0: Eucharistia is a font of everything. God is present in the Eucharist. He is the font of every grace and every blessing. We go to Jesus for all the blessings, not to Mother Mary. She is the channel where she leads to Jesus. Jesus is the font of everything.
1: Thank you very much.
0: Thank you.
2: Novena in preparazione all'800° anniversario del transito di San Francesco, con i Vespri e la meditazione di Sua Eccellenza Monsignor Felice Accrocca. 9 giorni di preghiera, ascolto e meditazione per percorrere la vita di San Francesco, dal 24 settembre al 2 ottobre, alle ore 19. Uniti in preghiera qui a Maria Vision. Ti aspettiamo!